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0: NDR 1 Welle Nord. Mein Radio. Mein Schleswig-Holstein.
1: Nothing. And nobody. Baby could ever take.

Would you cry if you saw me crying? 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